sleep. Let me be the one that you seek. Make your dream pleasant things. Thoughts of love as angels sing. Make you see a clear blue day. Watch the sunshine, I'll wait as I hold you near. Make you feel no signs of fear, but only treasure the pleasure. When we are together, no, we'll never be apart. Share one heart, I want.

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Let's go round again. Average White Band. One more time. Let's go round again. Soundtrack. Extra.

one shot, one opportunity, to seize everything you ever wanted, one moment, that you captured.

gentlemen, may I have your attention, please? The show starts in 10, 9, 8, 7, 6,